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1: Soul, rap, a capela, jack swing, R&B, todo. Bueno, resumen, música negra, ¿no?
2: What I do is talk about things that happened to me, things I've saw in my life. I always wanted to write movies and things like that. Similar, it's similar the way you put it together. It's art, it's art.
3: Yeah. Let me take you back.